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pretty hot and humid over the next couple of days. We're getting a lot of warm air coming in off the Gulf, upper 70s, and a few clouds for the overnight hours. And then we're getting upper 80s for the afternoon high on Thursday, some sun early, and then some clouds in the afternoon, and very humid. Our heat index tomorrow in the upper 90s. Upper 80s again on Friday, Saturday, and Sunday. We're expecting sunshine through the weekend, pretty humid. I'm meteorologist Steve Hamilton on 95.3 KQKI.

Now there's a box of greasy parts sitting in the trunk of that 65. Still waiting on you and your grandpa.

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1: Beckett's amazing. He's a miracle child. 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It's a bright, beautiful day.
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0: pretty hot and humid over the next couple of days. We're getting a lot of warm air coming in off the Gulf, upper 70s, and a few clouds for the overnight hours. And then we're getting upper 80s for the afternoon high on Thursday, some sun early, and then some clouds in the afternoon, and very humid. Our heat index tomorrow in the upper 90s. Upper 80s again on Friday, Saturday, and Sunday. We're expecting sunshine through the weekend, pretty humid. I'm meteorologist Steve Hamilton on 95.3 KQKI.
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3: 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I am an educator.
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0: pretty hot and humid over the next couple of days. We're getting a lot of warm air coming in off the Gulf, upper 70s, and a few clouds for the overnight hours. And then we're getting upper 80s for the afternoon high on Thursday, some sun early, and then some clouds in the afternoon, and very humid. Our heat index tomorrow in the upper 90s. Upper 80s again on Friday, Saturday, and Sunday. We're expecting sunshine through the weekend, pretty humid. I'm meteorologist Steve Hamilton on 95.3 KQKI.
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1: 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And that hole inside of me is gone. I am whole. 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
5: Ladies and gentlemen,

0: Dry and warm weather remaining in the forecast. A little rain may return by early next week. Plenty of sunshine today, the high upper 80s, those heat index values back up into the upper 90s. Generally clear through the night, low 75, and we are sunny on Friday, the high mid to upper 80s. Stuck with the upper 80s Saturday and Sunday, dry each day. I'm meteorologist Jennifer Naramore on 95.3 KQKI.
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0: Dry and warm weather remaining in the forecast. A little rain may return by early next week. Plenty of sunshine today, the high upper 80s. Those heat index values back up into the upper 90s. Generally clear through the night, low 75. And we are sunny on Friday, the high mid to upper 80s. Stuck with the upper 80s Saturday and Sunday, dry each day. I'm meteorologist Jennifer Naramore on 95.3 KQKI.
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Blake Shelton, Honeybee, 95.3 KQKI, Tim McGraw, Indian Outlaw before that. It is 7:13 on your Thursday with the latest Kane Brown. 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

0: Yeah, Woman, that is the brand new one from Kane Brown, 95.3 KQKI, 7:15. Of course, you could bring the whole family out for a day packed with fun, laughter, and, community spirit. 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
4: In your local news, Assumption Parish Sheriff Leland Falcon announced the arrest of Jairon Daquan Wesley, age 21, of Labadyville, on multiple fugitive warrants stemming from an investigation into alleged violent crimes in the city of Thibodaux, according to Assumption Parish Sheriff. Deputies and detectives assisted by the Louisiana Fugitive Task Force executed several arrest warrants Wednesday morning. At a residence in Labadyville, Wesley was taken into custody without incident and transported to Assumption Parish Detention Center, where he was booked as a fugitive for the Thibodaux Police Department. He's facing charges of illegally supplying a felon with a firearm, illegally supplying a felon with ammunition, aggravated criminal damage to property, principal, 10 counts of aggravated second-degree battery, and attempted first-degree murder, principal. Wesley was transferred to the custody of the Thibodaux Police Department. Well, Lafourche Parish Sheriff Craig Weber announced two arrests in connection with an investigation into child rape. Matthew Dupree, age 35, of Bayou Blue, has been charged with rape. His ex-wife, Carla Vaughn, age 31, has been charged as an accessory and for failing to report the crime. Back on June 22nd, the Lafourche Parish Sheriff's Office opened an investigation following up on a report made to the Louisiana Department of Children and Family Services. It involved a minor child allegedly being raped repeatedly over the course of several years by Dupree. Investigators learned Vaughn had knowledge of the alleged incidents and did not report them. Following the investigation, detectives obtained arrest warrants for Dupree and Vaughn. Dupree was arrested on Tuesday. He was booked to the Lafourche Parish Correctional Complex on a warrant for first-degree rape. Bail was set at $1.5 million. Vaughn was arrested on Wednesday. She was also booked to the correctional complex and charged with accessory after the fact to first-degree rape, as well as failure to report the rape of a child. Her bail was set at $750,000. Now, due to the nature of the allegations, no additional information can be provided at this time. Well, the Houma police detectives are asking the public for assistance in identifying a burglary suspect where a firearm was stolen from a vehicle. This incident occurred in a residential neighborhood off of New Orleans Boulevard in the early morning hours of June 20th. If anyone can identify the suspect, provide any additional video that may have been captured or images of the suspect in the area, or assist with the investigation in any way, they're encouraged to contact the Houma police department. Department's Criminal Investigations Division at 985-873-6371. The Houma Police Department urges citizens to remove firearms from vehicles when unoccupied and lock your vehicle's doors every night. For local news all day and updated news, be sure to visit KQKINews.com.
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4: Well, A.J. Doman's third annual First Responder Day has been announced. Mark your calendars for July 10th from 9 a.m. until 2 p.m. A.J. Doman's third annual First Responder Day is a family-friendly event featuring free food and drinks, interactive displays, and an opportunity to meet the dedicated men and women who serve our communities every day. Representatives from local law enforcement, the sheriff's office, state police, fire departments, wildlife and fisheries, the Coast Guard, Acadian Ambulance, and the National Guard will be on hand. Guests can also check out an impressive display of vintage military vehicles. Be sure to bring the kids and enjoy a day of community education and appreciation for our first responders. That's July 10th, 9 a.m. to 2 p.m. at A.J. Doman, located at the foot of the Morgan City Bridge in Berwick. A.J. Doman Automotive looks forward to welcoming everyone for this very special community event. Well, Thibodaux Police Chief Brian Zerang pleased to announce that the Thibodaux Police Department will be participating in the Drive Sober or Get Pulled Over Impaired Driving campaign. It's going to begin on July 2nd and end on July 6th. This campaign is being centered around the Independence Day holiday and being funded by the National Highway Traffic Safety Administration and the Louisiana Highway Safety Commission.
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8: Louisiana Radio Network, I'm John Burns. State lawmakers approved Governor Jeff Landry's plan to reallocate $168 million from the public school operations budget to fund stipends for teachers and school support workers. But a state judge has temporarily blocked that plan from taking effect. One of the plaintiffs in the case, former Central School Superintendent Michael Falk, says Landry doesn't have the power to reallocate that money.
9: It was directing funds that were allocated through the MFP, and the only one that can do that according to the Constitution is Bessie.
8: A hearing in the case is set for Monday. Tulane University is purchasing the former Charity Hospital building and renovating it into a national hub for bioscience discovery and medical advancements. University President Michael Fitz.
10: We're simply taking a building that was built in, I think, 1939, which has great bones, and completely renovating it and opening it up.
8: LRN.
11: This was turning out to be an excellent year for Louisiana rice producers, but as LSU Ag Center rice specialist Dr. Dustin Harrell points out, this was true until the weather blew in twice.
12: We were on par to have probably our second highest yielding year ever. It wasn't till we were at the back end of the season that everything kind of fell apart. In southwest Louisiana, we were about 95% harvested with our first crop when Hurricane Laura came through. Hurricane Laura had a pretty significant impact. Even though we're mostly harvested, we had a lot of that rice that was in storage. The hurricane destroyed a lot of those storage bins, exposing that rice to the environment and the rain, and a loss of power. It also destroyed a lot of equipment and other structures. Early estimates of the damage from Hurricane Laura to the rice industry were right around $28 million. And that includes destruction of crop as well as infrastructure.
11: This report is service of the Louisiana Rice Promotion Board.
8: An East Baton Rouge pastor charged with second-degree battery explains why he went across a highway in front of his church to fight his neighbor's 20-year-old son. Here's Jeff Palermo.
13: Reverend Tony Spell says the 20-year-old threatened to rape and kill his family.
14: I have an obligation to protect my wife from would-be rapists.
13: Spell's attorney Jeffrey Wittenbrink says the threats have been persistent.
15: When you have to endure the threats of violence and rape, it's intolerable after a certain point.
13: Video of the fight shows Spell knocking the 20-year-old down and continuing to punch him. The family of the 20-year-old deny threatening Spell and his family. I'm Jeff Palermo.
8: The Metropolitan Crime Commission is hailing the resignation of Randy Smith as St. Tammany Parish Sheriff. President Rafael Goyeneche says Smith did the honorable thing stepping down as part of his plea deal stemming from an altercation at a Madisonville restaurant.
16: The thing that was in the best interest of the sheriff's office, the best interest of the people of St. Tammany Parish, and it's also in his own self-best interest.
8: LRN.
17: Dry and warm weather remaining in the forecast. A little rain may return by early next week. Plenty of sunshine today, the high upper 80s. Those heat index values back up into the upper 90s. Generally clear through the night, low 75. And we are sunny on Friday, the high mid to upper 80s. Stuck with the upper 80s Saturday and Sunday, dry each day. I'm meteorologist Jennifer Naramore on 95.3 KQKI.
18: 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Temperature right at 79 here at 95.3 KQKI.
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2: In your local news, Assumption Parish Sheriff Leland Falcon announced the arrest of Jairon Taquan Wesley, age 21, of Labadyville, on multiple fugitive warrants stemming from an investigation into alleged violent crimes in the city of Thibodaux. According to Assumption Parish Sheriff, deputies and detectives assisted by the Louisiana Fugitive Task Force executed several arrest warrants Wednesday morning at a residence in Labadyville. Wesley was taken into custody without incident and transported to Assumption Parish Detention Center, where he was booked as a fugitive for the Thibodaux Police Department. He's facing charges of illegally supplying a felon with a firearm, illegally supplying a felon with ammunition, aggravated criminal damage to property, principal, 10 counts of aggravated second-degree battery, and attempted first-degree murder, principal. Wesley was transferred to the custody of the Thibodaux Police Department. Well, Lafourche Parish Sheriff Craig Weber announced two arrests in connection with an investigation into child rape. Matthew Dupree, age 35, of Bayou Blue, has been charged with rape. His ex-wife, Carla Vaughn, age 31, has been charged as an accessory and for failing to report the crime. Back on June 22nd, the Lafourche Parish Sheriff's Office opened an investigation following up on a report made to the Louisiana Department of Children and Family Services. It involved a minor child allegedly being raped repeatedly over the course of several years by Dupree. Investigators learned Vaughn had knowledge of the alleged incidents and did not report them. Following the investigation, detectives obtained arrest warrants for Dupree and Vaughn. Dupree was arrested on Tuesday. He was booked into the Lafourche Parish Correctional Complex on a warrant for first-degree rape. Bail was set at $1.5 million. Vaughn was arrested on Wednesday. She was also booked to the correctional complex and charged with accessory after the fact to first-degree rape, as well as failure to report the rape of a child. Her bail was set at $750,000. Now, due to the nature of the allegations, no additional information can be provided at this time. Well, the Houma police detectives are asking the public for assistance in identifying a burglary suspect where a firearm was stolen from a vehicle. This incident occurred at a residence.

0: Boulevard in the early morning hours of June 20th. If anyone can identify the suspect, provide any additional video that may have been captured or images of the suspect in the area, or assist with the investigation in any way, they're encouraged to contact the Houma Police Department's Criminal Investigations Division at 985-873-6371. The Houma Police Department urges citizens to remove firearms from vehicles when unoccupied and lock your vehicle's doors every night. For local news all day and updated news, be sure to visit KQKINews.com.
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0: Well, A.J. Doman's third annual First Responder Day has been announced. Mark your calendars for July 10th from 9 a.m. until 2 p.m. A.J. Doman's third annual First Responder Day is a family-friendly event featuring free food and drinks, interactive displays, and an opportunity to meet the dedicated men and women who serve our communities every day. Representatives from local law enforcement, the Sheriff's Office, State Police, Fire Departments, Wildlife and Fisheries, the Coast Guard, Acadian Ambulance, and the National Guard will be on hand. Guests can also check out an impressive display of vintage military vehicles. Be sure to bring the kids and enjoy a day of community education and appreciation for our first responders. That's July 10th, 9 a.m. to 2 p.m. at A.J. Doman, located at the foot of the Morgan City Bridge in Berwick. A.J. Doman Automotive looks forward to welcoming everyone for this very special community event. Well, Thibodeau Police Chief Brian Zerang pleased to announce that the Thibodeau Police Department will be participating in the Drive Sober or Get Pulled Over Impaired Driving campaign. It's going to begin on July 2nd and end on July 6th. This campaign is being centered around the Independence Day holiday and being funded by the National Highway Traffic Safety Administration and the Louisiana Highway Safety Commission.
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3: Dry and warm weather remaining in the forecast. A little rain may return by early next week. Plenty of sunshine today, the high upper 80s, those heat index values back up into the upper 90s. Generally clear through the night, low 75, and we are sunny on Friday, the high mid to upper 80s. Stuck with the upper 80s Saturday and Sunday, dry each day. I'm meteorologist Jennifer Naramore on 95.3 KQKI.
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0: 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You can join Gulf Coast Social Services for Youth Mental Health and Wellness Fair. That's going to happen tomorrow, 10 a.m. until 2 p.m. at the Terrebonne Parish Library, North Branch, located at 4130 West Park Avenue in Gray. It's a free event designed for youth, teens, and families, offering access to valuable resources, support services, educational programs, health information, family assistance, housing resources, games, activities, and much, much more. 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Youth Mental Health and Wellness Fair, because every person matters and no one should face life's challenges alone. And that will happen tomorrow. Once again, from 10 a.m. until 2 p.m., the Terrebonne Parish Library, North Branch, 4130 West Park Avenue in Gray.
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1: Yeah, it's summer. 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
0: It's really hot out here.
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0: Yeah.
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0: Louisiana Radio Network, I'm Jean Burns. Louisiana lawmakers have approved Governor Landry's plan to redirect public school budget funds to pay for teacher stipends. Case Kieschnick has the latest.
1: The vote has no effect for now as a temporary restraining order issued last week blocks the order from proceeding. Mike Falk, one of the plaintiffs in the lawsuit against the order, says it's unconstitutional.
2: The governor used his executive order to redirect those funds that would have been intended for the school systems.
1: He says Bessie holds authority over the minimum foundation program.
2: It can't be done this way because it violates the Constitution.
1: The budget cut would have gone into effect July 1st. A hearing in the case will be held Monday. I'm Case Kieschnick.
0: Louisiana Senator Bill Cassidy clashed with President Donald Trump in a meeting with Republican senators on Wednesday over the War Powers Resolution passed Tuesday in the Senate. Multiple sources described the clash between Trump and Cassidy as a shouting match, with the president reportedly calling Cassidy a, quote, lunatic at one point. For his part, Cassidy has said he matched the president's tone and vibe. LRN.
3: Hi, I'm Nancy Landry. Louisiana's elections are an important part of who we are. In 2026, closed party primaries will change how some of those elections happen, so you'll want to know what to do. Keeping your registration current ensures you'll get the right party-based ballot. 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
0: An East Baton Rouge Parish pastor who is seen on video physically fighting the 20-year-old son of his neighbor defends his actions during a press conference in front of his church in Central. Reverend Tony Spell says he got into a fist

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1: Dry and warm weather remaining in the forecast. A little rain may return by early next week. Plenty of sunshine today, the high upper 80s, those heat index values back up into the upper 90s. Generally clear through the night, low 75, and we are sunny on Friday, the high mid to upper 80s. Stuck with the upper 80s Saturday and Sunday, dry each day. I'm meteorologist Jennifer Naramore on 95.3 KQKI.
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0: 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You're on the radio.
1: Yes, sir. Good morning. 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
1: 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Also, the St. Mary Council on Aging reminds our seniors and their loved ones who are in need of their services to apply for assistance now. Although there is currently a waiting list, you are strongly urged to call as early as possible for a referral and assessment. For more information, call the St. Mary Council on Aging at 337-907-6310. That's 337-907-6310.
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Before that, 947. Deuce of Hearts.

0: Louisiana Radio Network. I'm Jean Burns. State lawmakers have approved Governor Jeff Landry's plan to reallocate $168 million from the public school operations budget to fund stipends for teacher and school support workers. A state judge, though, has temporarily blocked that plan from taking effect. One of the plaintiffs in the case, former Central School Superintendent Michael Falk, says state law requires the Board of Elementary and Secondary Education to recommend the amount of funding that goes to public schools.
1: Whatever they submit can be approved or rejected. If it's rejected, then it reverts back to the last approved MFP.
0: An Eastbound Rouge Parish pastor seen on video physically fighting a 20-year-old son of his neighbor defends his actions, saying he did it because the young man threatened to rape and kill his family. Those accusations have been denied, but Reverend Tony Spell says he crossed the four-lane highway in front of his church to protect his family.
2: I will not allow a man to murder my children when I'm gone.
0: LRN.
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0: We're getting reaction to the resignation of Randy Smith as sheriff of St. Tammany Parish. Here's Andrew Greenstein.
5: Rafael Goyeneche, the president of the Metropolitan Crime Commission, says Randy Smith did the honorable thing by stepping down as part of his plea deal stemming from an altercation at a Madisonville restaurant. He says had he hung on, he would have merely delayed the inevitable.
6: The outcome was predetermined because of the weight of the evidence against him, and he had become a distraction.
5: Smith can reduce his felony battery conviction to a misdemeanor by completing an 18-month program, something Goyeneche says is available to any offender in a similar situation. I'm Andrew Greenstein.
0: Last Thursday's catastrophic weather event has shattered Louisiana's all-time 24-hour rainfall record. According to data released by the National Weather Service in Lake Charles, the slow-moving remnants of Tropical Storm Arthur released an unprecedented deluge on Avoyelles Parish with 29.6 inches of rain in just 12 hours. LRN.
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8: My son Ian was diagnosed with a brain tumor at the age of 16 months. The outlook was pretty rough. I mean, it was, you know, we had no hope until St. Jude rescued us. I mean, they saved him. To this date, you know, we are 12 years into this

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1: Next week. Plenty of sunshine today, the high upper 80s, those heat index values back up into the upper 90s. Generally clear through the night, low 75, and we are sunny on Friday, the high mid to upper 80s. Stuck with the upper 80s Saturday and Sunday, dry each day. I'm meteorologist Jennifer Naramore on 95.3 KQKI.
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Cody Johnson, Dancer Home, 95.3 KQKI. 3 minutes after 10, Beer for My Horses. Toby Keith, along with Willie Nelson.

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It's 9 minutes after 10. A warm 83 here at 95.3 KQKI. Dan Seals. 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

0: Yeah, that is George Strait and Blue Clear Sky, 95.3 KQKI. Of course, mark your calendars for the Atchafalaya Bit and Bridal Club presenting their Saddle and Spur Showdown. 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
1: X values back up into the upper 90s, generally clear through the night, low 75, and we are sunny on Friday, the high mid to upper 80s, stuck with the upper 80s Saturday and Sunday, dry each day. I'm meteorologist Jennifer Naramore on 95.3 KQKI.
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Hank Williams Jr. of the South, what a one. The all requests.

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4: In your local news, Assumption Parish Sheriff Leland Falcon announced the arrest of Jairon Taquan Wesley, age 21, of Labadyville, on multiple fugitive warrants stemming from an investigation into alleged violent crimes in the city of Thibodaux. According to Assumption Parish Sheriff, deputies and detectives assisted by the Louisiana Fugitive Task Force executed several arrest warrants Wednesday morning. At a residence in Labadyville, Wesley was taken into custody without incident and transported to Assumption Parish Detention Center, where he was booked as a fugitive for the Thibodaux Police Department. He

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1: Carla Vaughn, age 31, has been charged as an accessory and for failing to report the crime. Back on June 22nd, the Lafourche Parish Sheriff's Office opened an investigation following up on a report made to the Louisiana Department of Children and Family Services. It involved a minor child allegedly being raped repeatedly over the course of several years by Dupre. Investigators learned Vaughn had knowledge of the alleged incidents and did not report them. Following the investigation, detectives obtained arrest warrants for Dupre and Vaughn. Dupre was arrested on Tuesday. He was booked to the Lafourche Parish Correctional Complex on a warrant for first-degree rape. Bail was set at $1.5 million. Vaughn was arrested on Wednesday. She was also booked to the correctional complex and charged with accessory after the fact to first-degree rape, as well as failure to report the rape of a child. Her bail was set at $750,000. Now, due to the nature of the allegations, no additional information can be provided at this time. Well, A.J. Doman's third annual First Responder Day has been announced. Mark your calendars for July 10th from 9 a.m. until 2 p.m. A.J. Doman's third annual First Responder Day is a family-friendly event featuring free food and drinks, interactive displays, and an opportunity to meet the dedicated men and women who serve our communities every day. Representatives from local law enforcement, the sheriff's office, state police, fire departments, wildlife and fisheries, the Coast Guard, Acadian Ambulance, and the National Guard will be on hand. Guests can also check out an impressive display of vintage military vehicles. Be sure to bring the kids and enjoy a day of community education and appreciation for our first responders. That's July 10th, 9 a.m. to 2 p.m. at A.J. Doman, located at the foot of the Morgan City Bridge in Berwick. A.J. Doman Automotive looks forward to welcoming everyone for this very special community event. For local news all day and updated news, be sure to visit KQKINews.com.
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1: Assumption Parish Sheriff Leland Falcon reports the arrest of 33-year-old Mandrell Jack of New Orleans on felony charges arising from an investigation related to a stolen vehicle in Jefferson Parish. Jack was charged with illegal possession of stolen things and arrested on a fugitive warrant from New Orleans Police Department on one count of domestic abuse battery. St. Mary Parish Sheriff Gary Driscoll reports the arrest of 35-year-old David Joseph Lothridge of Cove, Texas, charged with burglary, simple, and obstruction of justice tampering. 49-year-old Shane Glenn King of Franklin, charged with violation of protective orders and criminal trespass.
6: Strengthening ridge of high pressure staying put, and we have no rain in the forecast straight through the weekend, even into Monday. It's like our next chance for scattered thunderstorms may arrive on Tuesday. Fair weather for the rest of today, tonight too, and tomorrow. We're in the upper 80s today, overnight low, mid to upper 70s. Friday's high back to the upper 80s, and we're going to be stuck with those upper 80s, possibly hitting 90 this weekend and Monday. I'm meteorologist Jennifer Naramore on 95.3 KQKI.
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0: strengthening ridge of high pressure staying put, and we have no rain in the forecast straight through the weekend, even into Monday. It's like our next chance for scattered thunderstorms may arrive on Tuesday. Fair weather for the rest of today, tonight too, and tomorrow. We're in the upper 80s today, overnight low, mid to upper 70s. Friday's high back to the upper 80s, and we're going to be stuck with those upper 80s, possibly hitting 90 this weekend and Monday. I'm meteorologist Jennifer Naramore on 95.3 KQKI.
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pal since she was just 18. A lady down on love and out of hope and dreams. 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

0: Louisiana Radio Network, I'm Andrew Greenstein. Last Thursday's torrential rainfall in Avoyelles Parish is one step closer to being an official state record. A volunteer observer with the Community Collaborative Rain, Hail, and Snow Network measured 29.06 inches of rain within a 12-hour period 3 miles southeast of Cottonport. Jonathan Brazil with the National Weather Service says there are indications that some areas got even more.
1: There's even radar estimates that just to the east of where this site's located, that they could have potentially had around 30 inches.
0: Guest workers could soon be eligible for H-2A visas to work as crawfish processors. Congressman Troy Carter, Cleo Fields, and Clay Higgins are joining forces in legislation that would make them eligible for the uncapped visas. Andy Brown with the Louisiana Farm Bureau says Congress had gotten it wrong by not classifying them as agricultural workers.
2: It was their interpretation that preparing those crawfish for market was an industrial use down in the legal definitions of the programs.
0: Alarin.
3: Julia Letlow's fundraising cabal has been reported to the United States Department of Justice by an independent organization for campaign finance violations. John Fleming is funding his campaign with his own money. Letlow's fiance is a big money lobbyist for carbon sequestration, the dumping of hundreds of millions of tons of industrial carbon on our state, making these dumpers hundreds of millions of dollars. Of course, Letlow is all in for it. Fleming is opposed to carbon dumping. Letlow's own attorney admitted she violated federal law for failing to timely disclose her hundreds of stock trades while in Congress. John Fleming never traded stock while in Congress. Millions in undisclosed special interest, dark money, is being used to attack John Fleming with half-truths and outright lies. John Fleming is self-funding his campaign. That's why he can speak truth to power. Unbought, unbossed, and consistently conservative. John Fleming, Senate.
4: I'm John Fleming, and I authorized and paid for this ad.
0: Construction is underway on a $30 million renovation to the Shrine on Airline.
5: The project will transform the baseball stadium into a multi-purpose venue. Jerry Bologna, the executive director of the Jefferson Parish Economic Development Commission, says it will add a football field and a concert stage.
6: You really have the ability to host all types of sporting and entertainment events out there.
5: The renovation prepares the Shrine to host numerous high school sports and adds visitor side seating for the first time.
6: This whole project is really designed and aimed at envisioning that next generation of the Shrine on Airline.
5: There has also been interest from minor league football and soccer teams. One thing is guaranteed, no more baseball. I'm Case Kieschnick.
0: With the 58th pick in the 2026 NBA draft, the New Orleans Pelicans select Jerron Pierre Jr. from SMU. Pierre averaged 17.6 points, 4.9 rebounds, and 2.1 assists during his lone season with the Mustangs. Pierre was the Pelicans' one and only selection in the draft. LouisianaRadioNetwork.com.
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0: strengthening ridge of high pressure staying puts, and we have no rain in the forecast straight through the weekend, even into Monday. It's like our next chance for scattered thunderstorms may arrive on Tuesday. Fair weather for the rest of today, tonight too, and tomorrow. We're in the upper 80s today, overnight low mid to upper 70s. Friday's high back to the upper 80s, and we're going to be stuck with those upper 80s, possibly hitting 90 this weekend and Monday. I'm meteorologist Jennifer Naramore on 95.3 KQKI.
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2: From the desk

0: Louisiana Radio Network, I'm Andrew Greenstein. The massive rainfall in Avoyelles Parish 1 week ago was one step closer to being an official state record. A volunteer observer measured 29.06 inches of rain within a 12-hour period, 3 miles southeast of Cottonport. Jonathan Brazil with the National Weather Service is among a team of meteorologists who have verified that reading.
1: The last step in the process is we have to write a report and send it to the National Centers for Environmental Information, and if they approve it, it will become official.
0: East Baton Rouge Parish Pastor Tony Snell said he had a right to defend his family and church by fighting a neighbor who he claims threatened to kill and rape his family. Snell and his attorney blamed the Central Police Department for a failure to respond to numerous complaints made about the family, but Police Chief Roger Corcoran says that's news to him.
2: We have no record of the Snells calling here once a week, as we're accused of, and I would challenge him to give me dates and times. We will go back and look.
0: LRN.
3: A man's word should still mean something. Honesty matters. Character matters. So when John Fleming was hauled into court twice in 2 months for running untruthful ads filled with lies and twice forced to take down the lies, that tells you everything about who Fleming really is. Fleming's lies couldn't hold up before a judge, and his lies shouldn't hold up with you. Fleming hasn't just been lying in his ads. He's been lying to cover up his liberal record. Fact. In Congress, Fleming voted against Republican border security funding. Fact. Fleming gave your tax dollars to Barack Obama to protect sanctuary cities and block the deportation of illegals. Fact. Fleming lied about his job with President Trump. Lie after lie after lie. John Fleming is a fraud who cannot be trusted. Visit FlemingIsAFraud.com. Accountability Project paid for and is responsible for this advertising. Not authorized by any candidate or candidates committee. AccountabilityProject.LA.
0: Those looking to come to the U.S. to work as seasonal crawfish peelers could soon be eligible for the uncapped H-2A visas under legislation sponsored by a bipartisan trio of Louisiana congressmen. Andy Brown with the Louisiana Farm Bureau says these workers are not taking any jobs away from Americans who he says on a whole simply do not find that work very appealing.
4: They get preferential treatment. They get first opportunity at these jobs, and they simply don't show up. And then the very few, I'm talking less than 1% of folks that do show up, usually don't make it to their first paycheck before they're walking off the job.
0: The Shrine on Airline is getting a $30 million renovation to convert the former baseball stadium into a multi-use venue. Jerry Bologna, the executive director of the Jefferson Parish Economic Development Commission, says it will add visitor sideline seating, which is a must for high school football.
5: They have large draws, and they want to attract people to these games. And this is going to give them that first-class facility.
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0: strengthening ridge of high pressure staying put, and we have no rain in the forecast straight through the weekend, even into Monday. It's like our next chance for scattered thunderstorms may arrive on Tuesday. Fair weather for the rest of today, tonight too, and tomorrow. We're in the upper 80s today, overnight low, mid to upper 70s. Friday's high back to the upper 80s, and we're going to be stuck with those upper 80s, possibly hitting 90 this weekend and Monday. I'm meteorologist Jennifer Naramore on 95.3 KQKI.
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0: Louisiana Radio Network, I'm Jeff Palermo. East Baton Rouge Parish Pastor Tony Spell faces a second-degree battery charge after video shows him punching his neighbor's 20-year-old son. Spell claims the 20-year-old threatened to rape and kill his family, and Spell's attorney alleges the Central Police Department is working with the neighbors against the Reverend. Central Police Chief Roger Corcoran denies the allegation.
1: I have no problems with Mr. Spell. Mr. Spell is a citizen. He's a pastor here. And I would protect him, and my department would protect him just like we would protect anybody else out here.
0: Construction is underway to transform the Shrine on Airline from a baseball park to a venue that will have better seating for high school football games and also have the ability to host concerts and festivals. Director of the Jefferson Parish Economic Development Commission, Jerry Bologna, says an entertainment venue in the area has proven to be successful.
2: In the very few occasions that the old Zephyr Stadium hosted concerts, they were very well attended.
0: LRN.
3: When liberal politicians panic, the political attacks get meaner and the lies get bigger. Take Liberal Letlow's team. John Fleming earned a grade of A for his consistent fight to stop illegal immigration and build the wall. Letlow earned a grade of F on immigration. Fleming co-founded the Conservative Freedom Caucus in Congress, an outspoken group fighting for our conservative values. But Letlow refused to even join the Freedom Caucus. Letlow's hometown newspaper endorsed John Fleming for the Senate because Letlow's voting record in the House was even more liberal than Cassidy's voting record in the Senate. Letlow voted to give away billions in foreign aid in the U.S. aid scandal. Fleming opposes such liberal waste. Letlow failed to timely report stock trades while in Congress. Her attorney admits she violated the federal law. Fleming never traded stock in Congress. The liberal Letlow team keeps lying. Conservative John Fleming keeps fighting for you.
4: I'm John Fleming, and I authorized and paid for this ad.
0: Lawmakers from both sides of the aisle are joining forces on national legislation aimed at reclassifying crawfish processors.
5: Congressman Clay Higgins, Troy Carter, and Cleo Fields are sponsoring the CRAW Act.
6: The CRAW Act is rightfully placing crawfish processing in the agricultural guest worker program, the H-2A program.
5: Andy Brown with the Louisiana Farm Bureau points out, unlike H-2B visas for non-agricultural workers, the H-2A program is uncapped.
6: Because agriculture and food security is national security, Congress long ago chose to give us a little more flexibility in that side of the program.
5: Brown says guest workers are needed because Americans do not find this work very appealing. I'm Andrew Greenstein.
0: U.S. Senator Bill Cassidy has changed his position on Iran after meeting with Vice President J.D. Vance. In a post on X, Cassidy thanked Vance and Special Envoy to the Middle East, Steve Witkoff, for addressing his concerns. Cassidy also voted against the resolution urging an end to the war after voting for a similar resolution the day before. LRN.
7: Being a caregiver for a family member can be very rewarding. 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Besides taking a physical and emotional toll, it can also take a real financial toll, especially if you're paying for home safety upgrades, covering medical expenses, cutting back on hours at your job, or having to leave your job altogether. 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
1: Strengthening ridge of high pressure staying put, and we have no rain in the forecast straight through the weekend, even into Monday. It's like our next chance for scattered thunderstorms may arrive on Tuesday. Fair weather for the rest of today, tonight too, and tomorrow. We're in the upper 80s today, overnight low, mid to upper 70s. Friday's high back to the upper 80s, and we're going to be stuck with those upper 80s, possibly hitting 90 this weekend and Monday. I'm meteorologist Jennifer Naramore on 95.3 KQKI.

0: employees. Jim just got back from his honeymoon, and he has 2,300 pictures on his phone he's going to want to show you. So I suggest you sing along to the radio and pretend you don't hear him. He's walking through the parking lot now. That is all.
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2: In your local news, Assumption Parish Sheriff Leland Falcon announced the arrest of Jairon Daquan Wesley, age 21, of Labadyville, on multiple fugitive warrants stemming from an investigation into alleged violent crimes in the city of Thibodaux. According to Assumption Parish Sheriff, deputies and detectives assisted by the Louisiana Fugitive Task Force executed several arrest warrants Wednesday morning at a residence in Labadyville. Wesley was taken into custody without incident and transported to Assumption Parish Detention Center, where he was booked as a fugitive for the Thibodaux Police Department. He's facing charges of illegally supplying a felon with a firearm, illegally supplying a felon with ammunition, aggravated criminal damage to property, principal, 10 counts of aggravated second-degree battery, and attempted first-degree murder, principal. Wesley was transferred to the custody of the Thibodaux Police Department. Well, Lafourche Parish Sheriff Craig Weber announced two arrests in connection with an investigation into child rape. Matthew Dupree, age 35, of Bayou Blue, has been charged with rape. His ex-wife, Carla Vaughn, age 31, has been charged as an accessory and for failing to report the crime. Back on June 22nd, the Lafourche Parish Sheriff's Office opened an investigation following up on a report made to the Louisiana Department of Children and Family Services. It involved a minor child allegedly being raped repeatedly over the course of several years by Dupree. Investigators learned Vaughn had knowledge of the alleged incidents and did not report them. Following the investigation, detectives obtained arrest warrants for Dupree and Vaughn. Dupree was arrested on Tuesday. He was booked into the Lafourche Parish Correctional Complex on a warrant for first-degree rape. Bail was set at $1.5 million. Vaughn was arrested on Wednesday. She was also booked to the correctional complex and charged with accessory after the fact to first-degree rape, as well as failure to report the rape of a child. Her bail was set at $750,000. Now, due to the nature of the allegations, no additional information can be provided at this time. Well, A.J. Doman's third annual First Responder Day has been announced. Mark your calendars for July 10th from 9 a.m. until 2 p.m. A.J. Doman's third annual First Responder Day is a family-friendly event featuring free food and drinks.

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1: Assumption Parish Sheriff Leland Falcon reports the arrest of 33-year-old Mandrell Jack of New Orleans on felony charges arising from an investigation related to a stolen vehicle in Jefferson Parish. Jack was charged with illegal possession of stolen things and arrested on a fugitive warrant from New Orleans Police Department on one count of domestic abuse battery. St. Mary Parish Sheriff Gary Driscoll reports the arrest of 35-year-old David Joseph Lothridge of Cove, Texas, charged with burglary simple and obstruction of justice tampering. 49-year-old Shane Glenn King of Franklin, charged with violation of protective orders and criminal trespass.
6: News this afternoon being brought to you by Taco Bell on Bayou Vista in Morgan City.
7: Pretty hot and humid over the next couple of days. We're getting a lot of warm air coming in off the Gulf, upper 70s, and a few clouds for the overnight hours. And then we're getting upper 80s for the afternoon high on Thursday. Some sun early and then some clouds in the afternoon, and very humid. Our heat index tomorrow in the upper 90s. Upper 80s again on Friday, Saturday, and Sunday. We're expecting sunshine through the weekend. Pretty humid. I'm meteorologist Steve Hamilton on 95.3 KQKI.
8: 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Bonfire, the parking lot, or anywhere in between.
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0: Louisiana Radio Network. I'm Andrew Greenstein. The massive rainfall in Avoyelles Parish 1 week ago was one step closer to being an official state record. A volunteer observer measured 29.06 inches of rain within a 12-hour period, 3 miles southeast of Cottonport. Jonathan Brazil with the National Weather Service is among a team of meteorologists who have verified that reading.
1: The last step in the process is we have to write a report and send it to the National Centers for Environmental Information, and if they approve it, it will become official.
0: East Baton Rouge Parish Pastor Tony Spell said he had a right to defend his family and church by fighting a neighbor who he claims threatened to kill and rape his family. Spell and his attorney blamed the Central Police Department for a failure to respond to numerous complaints made about the family, but Police Chief Roger Corcoran says that's news to him.
2: We have no record of the Spells calling here once a week, as we're accused of, and I would challenge him to give me dates and times. We will go back and look.
0: LRN.
3: When liberal politicians panic, the political attacks get meaner and the lies get bigger. Take liberal Letlow's team. John Fleming earned a grade of A for his consistent fight to stop illegal immigration and build the wall. Letlow earned a grade of F on immigration. Fleming co-founded the Conservative Freedom Caucus in Congress, an outspoken group fighting for our conservative values. But Letlow refused to even join the Freedom Caucus. Letlow's hometown newspaper endorsed John Fleming for the Senate because Letlow's voting record in the House was even more liberal than Cassidy's voting record in the Senate. Letlow voted to give away billions in foreign aid in the U.S. aid scandal. Fleming opposes such liberal waste. Letlow failed to timely report stock trades while in Congress. Her attorney admits she violated the federal law. Fleming never traded stock in Congress. The liberal Letlow team keeps lying. Conservative John Fleming keeps fighting for you.
4: I'm John Fleming, and I authorize and paid for this ad.
0: A bipartisan trio of Louisiana congressmen is supporting a bill that would reclassify crawfish processors. By reclassifying them as agricultural workers, they would be eligible for the uncapped H-2A visa program instead of having to secure a capped H-2B visa. Andy Brown with the Louisiana Farm Bureau says the current arrangement led to a shortage of crawfish peelers this year.
5: We're up against a lot of other competition, and as demand for that program has grown, things have grown more complicated to acquire a visa within that cap.
0: The Shrine on Airline is getting a $30 million renovation to convert the former baseball stadium into a multi-use venue. Jerry Bologna, the executive director of the Jefferson Parish Economic Development Commission, says it will add visitor sideline seating, which is a must for high school football.
6: They have large draws, and they want to attract people to these games, and this is going to give them that first-class facility, not only for the players to enjoy playing in, but for the fans to view the games.
0: LRN.
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0: Overnight, skies will be clear. We're in the upper 70s. We have very warm and humid conditions for the upcoming weekend. A big high-pressure system will be setting up over the southern plains. Upper 80s on Friday's high and lots of sunshine. It'll be clear Friday night. We're in the upper 70s, and then we get upper 80s for the afternoon high on Saturday. Sunny and humid. We'll be up around the 90-degree mark on Sunday and Monday with sunshine. I'm meteorologist Steve Hamilton on 95.3 KQKI.
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